0: Posloucháte Hey Radio. Hey Radio.
1: Rumors spreading round, United takes his time. Right to check outside the games. And you know what I'm talking about. Just let me know if you wanna go to that home out on the range. They got a lot of nice girls.

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Watching these torn ramparts of the Tower of Hope, we survey a thousand futures. Release your dreams from this electric pinnacle. You must have hope. You must have hope. You must have hope.